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1: But he did not stop there. Then came Pragmatics of Human Communication, where he solidified it and articulated the axioms of human communication.

time walking down the street. Morning dew on the ground, shoes getting a little wet.

0: for the breakout dawn. 5:30 in the morning, I'm just walking along.
1: All the dogs barking at me, 'cause I'm stepping with

0: Oscar Brown Jr., der mit seinen Texten zu Instrumentalkompositionen wie eben Work Song und Afro Blue die Grundlage für unzählige Vokalversionen diverser Sängerinnen und Sänger geschaffen hat. 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Bid 'em In, eine Beschreibung einer Sklavenauktion und als Gegensatz das humorvolle But I Was Cool.
1: Bid 'em in, get 'em in. That sun is hot and plenty bright. Let's get on to business and get home tonight. Bid 'em in. Auctioning slaves is a real high art. Bring that young gal, Roy, she's good for a start. Bid 'em in, get 'em in. Now here's a real goodbye on about 15. Her great-grandmammy was a die-homie queen. Just look at her face, she sure ain't homely. Like Sheba in the Bible, she's black but comely. Bid 'em in. Gonna start at three. Can I hear three? Step up, gents, take a good look-see. Cause I know you'll want her once you've seen her. She's young and ripe, make a darn good breeder. Bid 'em in. She's good in the field, she can sew and cook. Strip her down, Roy, let the gentleman look. She's full up front and ample behind. Examine her teeth if you got a mind. Bid 'em in, get 'em in. Here's a bid of three from a man who's thrifty. 325, can I hear 350? Your money ain't earning you much in the banks. Turn around, Roy, let him look at her flanks. Bid 'em in. 350's bidding, I'm looking for four. At $400, she's a bargain sure. Four is the bid, 450. $500, now look alive. Bid 'em in, get 'em in. Don't mind them tears, that's one of her tricks. 550's bidding, who'll say six? She's healthy and strong and well-equipped. Make a fine lady's maid when she's properly whipped. Bid 'em in. Six, 650, don't be slow. Seven is the bid, gonna let her go. At seven, she's going, going, gone. Pull her down, Roy, bring the next one on. Bid 'em in, get 'em in, bid 'em in.

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I've lived my whole life this way. For example, take yesterday. I breezed home happy, bringing her my pay. Her note read, "So long, Sappy, I have run away."

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And I found her and pulled my gun and fired point blank. The shot whistled right straight past that woman's head and killed my hound dog dead.

They going there, and daddy, can I have that big elephant over there? Hey, who that in my chair? And what she doing there? And oh, daddy, oh, hey, daddy, can I go over there? Hey, daddy, what's a square? And where do we get air? And daddy, can I have that big

then sometimes the questions get wild, like, Daddy, can I have that big elephant over there? Don't wanna comb my hair and wear my teddy bear. And oh, Daddy, oh, hey, look at the cowboy coming there. Hey, can I have a pair of boots like that to wear? And Daddy, can I have that big